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Ah, strange as it seems, someday we'll meet and you'll dry all my tears, then whisper sweet little things in my ears, a hugging and a kissing.

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